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my God, Becky, look at her butt. It is so big. 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They only talk to her because she looks like a total prostitute, okay? I mean, her butt is just so big.

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2: 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It's Tim Stone. 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Kels, how do you feel about it now?
3: I see it as time for me. I almost kind of treat it like a spa moment that, you know, if I walk on an incline for about 30 minutes, if I do some weights, if I do some squats and some abs, then I get to go sit in a massage chair. Then I get to go sit in the sauna. Then I get to go have a tan once in a while. And it just makes me feel good. It makes me feel like I'm really investing in myself.
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0: is so talented. That is Sophia Camara, Girls Like You at 6 o'clock. And today we welcome fall. But not really, just on the calendar. And the number we should be focusing on is our high today of 24, 26 is for the rest of this week. Feels more like August than end of September. But yes, fall officially arrives later on today. Well, Saskatoon really sparkled during CCMA's week. The economic impact expected to be around $9 million. We're waiting on those final stats. A big donation from Dakota Dunes to Saskatoon's food bank will help keep families fed in our city. $200,000 going towards the food bank's new location at Avenue P South. 24,000 people using the services every month, and 40% of those are children. Have you met Jimothy yet? A Seattle raccoon who has gone crazy viral. So he has a rare spine condition that makes him waddle. One of his videos getting 7 million views in just a couple of days. It is wild how many people want to follow Jimothy. And what's old is, well, still old, but refreshed, perhaps? Repairing clothes is becoming cool. A Canadian breast study looked at people mending, altering, patching, and bedazzling clothes as almost a rebellion towards climbing costs, tariffs, what's known as fast fashion. What pieces of clothing are you hanging on to? Maybe a little bit too long. That's what's going on this morning in sports. Well, this is absolutely perfect timing. As the Riders approach a pivotal five-game stretch and push towards playoffs, they could be getting a pair of their top weapons back. Both AJ Ouellette and slot back Keon Schaefer-Baker practiced yesterday, and AJ Ouellette's happy to be there.
1: Best team, you know, playing the best ball at the end of the season, going into playoffs, has the best chance of taking it all.
0: And the Riders take on BC Friday. Oh, the Jays, they were up 3-0 and watched Baltimore come back with a 4-3 win, and just five games left. Toronto's 3.5 games out of a playoff spot. So I think mathematically they could still clinch a spot, but I don't even know anymore. That's your sports. We've got sun and beautiful days ahead. 24 today as we get set for fall to arrive officially later on, and 26 is the rest of this week, like right through until Saturday. It's 13 this morning.

There's Preston Pablo at 6:06. Good morning, Rob and Shauna with you. Rob is away today. We have got a beautiful last hours, I guess, of summer because fall officially arrives later on today. But you wouldn't know it. We've got 24 today, 26 is for the rest of this week. Good morning, Shauna. Crystal in Warman texting. Did you notice how chilly it gets, though, the moment the sun starts to set? Yes, I definitely did. My little guy, Cash, is in soccer. And the second the sun goes down, she says, we were at football last night. And by 6:30, it started getting cold and we needed our hoodies on. But soak up these beautiful days we have coming up. Here's some 41 on C95.

0: That's a great tune. Sum 41 in Too Deep, 610. Good morning. Thanks for being here. We are going to have sun and we're going to have heat on this last day, I guess, of summer, because fall officially arrives a bit later on tonight. So what do you rank summer 2026? I'll give mine maybe a 6 out of 10. I didn't love the weather. I felt it went so fast. Just a bit of a meh summer, I guess, in our household. But Tammy and Lawson, you are a solid 10 out of 10 for summer 2026.
1: Mine was great. I went to Jamaica in July. We flew to Minneapolis. We drove to Milwaukee for the summer festival and seen Benson Boone in concert. He was wonderful. Vegas in August.
0: Oh, yeah. And you had weddings too?
1: Yes, a couple weddings. A wedding this weekend.
0: Yeah. And how did you find it in the U.S., just given all the tariff talk and the tensions, I guess?
1: Uber drivers were saying, but I thought it was just the same. That's been my seventh time, and I didn't see any difference.
0: Well, I'm glad it was a 10 out of 10 summer for you, Tammy. Have a good one.
1: Yes, have a great day.
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0: At 6:14, as we get set to welcome fall and say so long to summer. This one really takes me back to summer. What a concert in Saskatoon with the beaches. Here's Edge of the Earth on C95.

0: back to you.
1: They put on such a fabulous show just a month ago in Saskatoon. That's the Beaches Edge of the Earth at 6:17. Good morning. Thanks for being here on the last stretch of summer. Yes, fall officially arrives later on today, but a burst of super warm weather. We've got a 24 today, 26s for the rest of this week. Thinking maybe by Friday it's a call-in sick day. Just head down to the beach, find that stretch of sand, and really take in these amazing days. So I guess the Old Farmer's Almanac is agreeing with all the other weather experts that we are getting this super El Nino. They keep telling us about it, a warmer than normal fall and winter. This is Carol with the Old Farmer's Almanac.
2: Yes, especially in Saskatchewan. In fact, I was looking up because we're really looking at the year 1997 and 1998, because that was also a super El Nino year and had some of the same factors. And that was almost a barely a winter where you are. So we're really calling for possibly 5 to 6 degrees Celsius over normal temperatures. And certainly when we look at El Nino, usually the first half of the winter is where we see some of that precipitation loaded up. But overall, the winter should have less precipitation, really centered on kind of the first half of the winter.
1: As long as we get enough precipitation for our farm families, I'm okay with that. But warmer than normal, that just sounds so good. Rate your summer 2026. We're winding down. What was the best moment, the highlight for you? 306-938-9595.
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10: In the morning,
3: is just coming up. We're getting to 24 today as we wind down summer. Fall arrives later on. 26 is the rest of this week. Here's the new mama, Lady Gaga, Just Dance.

Mama, Baby Girl, Rose Bean. That is Lady Gaga, Just Dance at 6:26. Thanks for being here on a beautiful last day of summer. Fall officially arrives tonight. We've got 24. The sun is just coming up. Courtney texted in Silver Springs. I rate my summer a solid 10 out of 10. We got lots of lake time. My kids grew an inch, I swear. We just took it easy. Didn't book any camps. Didn't really make much of a schedule at all. Routine went out the window, and we loved every minute of it. You can rank your summer. 306-938-9595. What was the best part? Virginia to Vegas on C95. Just friends.

0: we're just friends.
1: That's a fun one. Virginia to Vegas at 6:30 with Rob and Shauna. Rob is away today, but thanks for being here with us. On a gorgeous start, it is really going to be hot for the next few days. 24, 26s for the rest of the week. Fall officially arrives later on, but not really, just kind of on the calendar because weather-wise, things look so, so nice. Well, Saskatoon really sparkled during CCMA's week. The economic impact expected to be around $9 million. We're waiting on those final numbers. A big donation from Dakota Dunes to Saskatoon's Food Bank will help keep families fed in our city. $200,000 will go towards the Food Bank's new location on Avenue P South. 24,000 people using the services every month. 40% of those are children. And what's old is still old, but maybe refreshed. Repairing clothes is becoming a trend. A Canadian Press study looked at people who are mending, altering, patching, and bedazzling clothes almost as a rebellion towards climbing costs, tariffs, fast fashion. So are you hanging on to something a little extra longer than normal and fixing it up? I do a little bit of sewing every now and again. In sports, what perfect timing. As the Riders approach a pivotal five-game stretch and push towards the playoffs, they could be getting a pair of their top weapons back this week. AJ Ouellette back at practice yesterday.
2: Best team, you know, playing the best ball at the end of the season, going into playoffs, has the best chance of taking it all.
1: And Keon Schaefer-Baker also practiced. The Riders take on BC on Friday. And the Jays were up 3-0 and then watched Baltimore come back and win 4-3. 5 games left. Toronto's 3.5 games out of a playoff spot. Not looking awesome. I guess there is still a chance. We've got a gorgeous last day of summer. It's going to be 24 and then fall officially arrives tonight. 26s for the rest of this week. It's 13 right now.

There are so many funny memes right now. When Taylor Swift was jumping up and down at the Chiefs game on Sunday night, pointing to her ring, pointing at Travis, "That's my husband." Only it's husbands doing not so amazing things. That's Taylor. I knew it. I knew you. At 6:35, the sun is coming up. We have got a beauty of a Tuesday shaping up. Fall arrives later on. All the colors are simply stunning. It's going to be 24 coming up on Sunday. We've got this concert with C95 at Sastel Center. Dinner before at Moxie's. You want to go to Journey? 306-938-9595. Here's Open Arms. Love.

0: What an amazing band. Journey is here this weekend. Hey, Deirdre.
1: Hey, I was really looking and hoping for a pair of Journey tickets. So it can be a mom and daughter night.
0: Oh, that's fun. You and your mom at Journey Sastel Center this Sunday is the show.
1: Oh, my gosh. That would be so much fun.
0: Oh, you've got tickets.
1: Awesome. Thank you so much.
0: You are going to be singing along, my friend, and just having the best time with mom.
1: We are just going to enjoy ourselves like back in the day.
0: Do you think your mom is going to get up and dance a little bit?
1: Oh, yeah. She'll be getting up and dancing and singing and just living her youthful life.
0: Oh, well, I love to hear it, Deirdre. And guess what else? You get a $100 gift card to Moxie's. So maybe you guys can go have some dinner before the show or appies after.
1: That was so awesome. I appreciate that.
0: Well, it is a full mom and daughter night out with Moxie's and tickets to Journey. Congratulations.
1: Woohoo! Thank you.
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0: Well, Ella Langley having a moment or what?
4: Cowboy.
0: So the CMA nominations came down yesterday. She is up for 9, leading everyone by a landslide. Lainey Wilson will host that show. It goes November 18th. A first for Taylor Swift. She'll be given an Artist Director Award coming up Sunday night at the VMAs. 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I'm not sure if the Chiefs play on Sunday. Would she do the VMAs? It would be fun to see, that's for sure. 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

At 6:43, we have got Sun Skip the window washer texted on my way to Rosetown for a job. It is a picture perfect morning. 24 today. Here's David Guetta on BB Rexa.

0: David Guetta and Bebe Rexha on an absolutely magnificent morning. It is so pretty outside right now. The sun is up. All the leaves are starting to change color. Fall officially arrives later today. Thanks for being here. We're getting to 24 today. Got a text from Crystal in Warman. It is nice in the day, but did you notice how chilly it's getting the moment the sun starts to set? Yeah, we were out at soccer last night, and probably by 6:30, you definitely need a jacket. Crystal says we were at football last night and it was cold right when the sun went down. Sasha's in Rosewood. Fall is your absolute favorite season?
1: The fact that it is, the colors are changing, the temperatures are changing. Just when you go for a walk or a bike ride or spend any time outside, it just feels amazing and the colors are amazing and it's really romantic.
0: It is a romantic time of year, taking a stroll on the riverbank. Why don't you rank your summer for me now that we're wrapping it up? What was the best part? Some of the highlights? What do you give summer 2026? 306-938-9595.
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0: Good morning to Derek in Silverwood. It is my daughter's 10th birthday this morning. I was wondering if you could play Hannah. Her absolute favorite song right now, favorite artist, is Cameron Whitcomb, and she loves Kingdom of Fear. Happy 10th birthday. We're going to set Hannah up with some Hilltops tickets. Congratulations, and thanks for that text, Derek. This is one of my favorite songs as well. Big winner at the CCMAs, Cameron Whitcomb, Kingdom of Fear on C95.

also one of my favorite songs, Hannah. Hannah is turning 10 today, and her dad, Derek, texted in and had to hear some Cameron Whitcomb. He was one of the big winners at the CCMAs, which were in Saskatoon over the weekend. He won Entertainer of the Year. It's just such a cool track. It's 6:53.

such a pretty song. I forgot how much I love her voice. Leona Lewis on C95. That's Bleeding Love. It's 7 o'clock. The sky is just so beautiful. I can't even think of new words other than beautiful because of the colors of the leaves, the pink sunrise that we just had. It is fall. Fall is arriving today. That makes me kind of sad. I don't want to bid summer farewell, but we sure have summer-like weather. 24 today and 26s for the rest of this week. Get outside and take advantage. Well, Saskatoon really sparkled during CCMA's week. The economic impact expected to be around 9 million. We're waiting on some of those final numbers, but wow, we came out to play. That was a fun event. A big donation from Dakota Dunes to Saskatoon's food.

0: Bank will help keep families fed in our city. $200,000 will go towards the food bank's new location on Avenue P South. They're doing a big expansion. 24,000 people use the food bank services every month, and we know that sadly 40% of those are children. Have you met Jimothy yet? I have been following this story for the last few weeks. It's a Seattle raccoon who has gone crazy viral. So he has a rare spine disorder that makes him waddle funny. And at first, people didn't know what he was, but it is a raccoon. His videos are getting 7-8 million hits, like in a couple of days. Anytime there's a new video, it's just wild. And what's old is, well, still old, but refreshed, I guess. Repairing clothes is becoming a cool, trendy thing. Canadian Press study looking at people who are mending, altering, patching, and bedazzling clothes almost as a rebellion towards climbing costs and tariffs, fast fashion. We're hanging on to what we've got. In sports, well, it is picture-perfect timing as the Riders approach a pivotal five-game stretch. The push towards playoffs is on, and we could be getting back a pair of our top weapons this week. AJ Ouellette was back at practice yesterday.
1: Best team, you know, playing the best ball at the end of the season, going into playoffs, has the best chance of taking it all.
0: And Keon Schaefer-Baker also practiced. We missed those guys. The Riders take on BC Friday. And, oh, our Blue Jays, they were up 3-0. Watched Baltimore come back and win it 4-3. There's only 5 games left now, and Toronto is 3.5 games out of a playoff spot. It is looking grim. We've got a sunshiny last day of summer. Fall arrives tonight. It's going to be 24, 26s for the rest of this week. It's 13 right now.

And there's Ed Sheeran on a simply stunning Tuesday morning. We have got sunshine. The leaves are all changing colors and they haven't dropped yet. So the riverbank is just full and luscious. And we've got a 24 degree day coming up. 26 is the rest of this week. Thanks for being here. It's Olivia Dean on C95.

0: such a smooth voice. That's Olivia Dean. So easy at 7:08. Just looking out over the riverbank, it truly is stunning with all the colors and fall officially arriving later on. Rob is back with us tomorrow, and in case you missed the announcement from Friday, Rob's last day on the morning show with me will be this coming Friday. He is starting a new chapter, and we have been getting so many wonderfully kind messages over the last few days. Your favorite Rob moments or Robisms. This is our buddy Tyler in Evergreen. He just left me this voice text.
1: So many Rob stories pop in the head, too. Like, I remember all the stories about the Evel Knievel toy. And him talking about eating all those chocolate bars on the road trip. I told my kids that Rob's done. And I totally forgot that I, like, in the early stages back in 2020, I had my kids convinced that it was Uncle Rob and Auntie Shauna. That's why I got into the radio station so much. And so I told them, and they're like Uncle Rob from the morning show. I'm like, yeah, I'm still in like the denial phase of the grieving loss. Dude, I'm going to miss your voice.
0: We're going to miss it too, Tyler. Thanks for that. We'll be sending him off in style on Friday. It's 7:10.
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3: A few new spots around the city to be aware of this morning. Spadina Crescent West is closed from Avenue D South to Avenue E South. Then today and tomorrow on University Bridge, there is an eastbound curb lane closure from Spadina Crescent East to Clarence Avenue North. And also today and tomorrow, watch for the eastbound curb lane closure on Circle Drive South from Valley Road to Spadina Crescent West. For closures and more, sign up at saskatoon.ca/dailyroadreport.
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0: There's Pink. Raise your glass at 7:16. That sun is gorgeous this morning. It is the last hours, day, I guess, of summer, and fall officially arrives later on. We're going to be 24 and then 26 is for the rest of the week. So what do you rank your summer 2026? I'll give mine maybe a 6 or a 7. I didn't love the weather. I felt it was so fast, just a bit meh. Julia and Evergreen, 9.5 out of 10, I give my summer. I got married, so it was an amazing summer in that way. The weather did kind of suck, though, so I am taking 0.5 points off of that. Tammy in Lawson, you're a solid 10 out of 10 for your summer.
1: Mine was great. I went to Jamaica in July. We flew to Minneapolis. We drove to Milwaukee for the Summer Festival and seen Benson Boone in concert. He was wonderful. Vegas in August.
0: Oh, yeah. And you had weddings, too?
1: Yes, a couple weddings. A wedding this weekend.
0: Oh.
1: Yeah.
0: And how did you find it in the U.S., just given all the tariff talk and the tensions, I guess?
1: Uber drivers were saying, but I thought it was just the same. That's been my 7th time, and I didn't see any difference.
0: Well, I'm glad it was a 10 out of 10 summer for you, Tammy. Have a good one.
1: Yes, have a great day.
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0: First day of fall, and she is showing off. We have got 24 today, 26 is for the rest of this week. The warm September days that we love. 721, it's Kid Laroi and Justin Bieber on C95.

0: Kid Laroi and Justin Bieber at 7:23. Good morning. Thanks for being here on a spectacular Tuesday. Fall understood the assignment. It's going to be 24 today. Fall officially arrives later on, and then 26 is the rest of the week. So will this last? Carol is with the Old Farmer's Almanac, agreeing with the other weather experts that we are in line for this super duper El Nino.
1: Yes, especially in Saskatchewan. In fact, I was looking up because we're really looking at the year 1997 and 1998, because that was also a super El Nino year and had some of the same factors. And that was almost a barely a winter where you are. So we're really calling for possibly 5 to 6 degrees Celsius over normal temperatures. And certainly when we look at El Nino, usually the first half of the winter is where we see some of that precipitation loaded up. But overall, the winter should have less precipitation, really centered on kind of the first half of the winter.
0: Winter barely there. Remember that year, 1997? More of that, please. 7:25, it's 13 right now. Here's Matchbox on C95.

Hope you had that one up nice and loud. One of my all-time favorites, Matchbox, 3 a.m. at 7:28 with Rob and Shauna. Rob will be back with us tomorrow, enjoying beautiful early fall days. Fall officially arrives today, 24 and sun and 26s for the rest of this week. Here's Sean Desmond and Jamie Fine.

0: Sean Desmond and Jamie Fine at 7:30. Thanks for being here on a beautiful Tuesday. It is fall. Yes, fall has officially arrived. Well, later on, I guess, officially. But fall is here. You wouldn't know it. The only number we're focusing on is 24, because it's going to be 24 degrees later on, 26 is for the rest of the week. Well, Saskatoon really sparkled during CCMAs. The economic impact expected to be around $9 million for our city. We're waiting on some final numbers. A big donation from Dakota Dunes to Saskatoon's food bank will help keep families fed. $200,000 will go towards the food bank's new location on Avenue P South. We know the numbers are high, 24,000 people using the food bank every month. 40% of those are children. And what's old is, well, still old, but refreshed. Repairing clothes is becoming the in thing again. Yeah, people are sewing, they're mending, they're altering, they're patching and bedazzling things. There's a bit of a rebellion towards climbing costs and tariffs and fast fashion. Got a text from Shannon in Fairhaven. You mentioned that people are sewing clothes now. I started doing it because I just could never find stuff that fit properly. So now I sew everything. Problem solved. Tank tops, sweaters, skirts. She's doing scarves, toques, mitts. The list goes on and on. That's so amazing. I'm very jealous of that talent, Shannon. In sports, well, it is perfect timing. As the Riders approach a pivotal five-game stretch and push towards the playoffs, they could be getting two of their top weapons back. AJ Ouellette at practice yesterday.
1: Best team, you know, playing the best ball at the end of the season, going into playoffs, has the best chance of taking it all.
0: And another one of our favorites, Keon Schaefer-Baker. That's hard to say. Practice. The Riders take on BC Friday. And the Jays were up 3-0. They were up 3-0. And then watched Baltimore come back and win 4-3. It's not looking good with just five games left. Toronto's 3.5 games out of a playoff spot. That's your sports for Novakovsky Quality Collision. Sunshine on this first day of fall and 24. It just looks so stunning right now on the riverbank where we are. The leaves are all changing colors, but they're still on the trees, so it's nice and full looking. It's going to be 26 for the rest of this week. It's 12 right now. The weather's for the Fish and Hole. As construction continues out front, the Fish and Hole is open as always with everything you need for your next big catch.

0: Before you go, there's something I want you to have.
1: Oh, it's beautiful. But wait a minute, isn't this...
0: Yeah, yes it is.
1: But I thought the old lady dropped it into the ocean in the air.

0: And there's Britt. Will we see her at the VMAs this Sunday? Madonna is getting back on stage. She's opening the show. The last time Madonna was there was 20 years ago when she kissed Britney Spears and Christina Aguilera. She has invited Britney back. I don't remember the last time that Britney was at an awards show. It's probably been at least 10 years, maybe more. So I guess we'll wait if we see Britney Spears on Sunday night. It's 7:38 with Rob and Shauna. Rob is back with us tomorrow. We have got a spectacular looking first day of fall. Crystal texted in Warman. Did you notice though how chilly it gets the moment the sun starts to set? We were at football last night, she said, and by 6:30 it was getting cool and we needed jackets. Sasha in Rosewood, fall is your favorite season?
1: But it is. The colors are changing. The temperatures are changing. Just when you go for a walk or a bike ride or spend any time outside, it just feels amazing. And the colors are amazing and it's really romantic.
0: It is kind of romantic, isn't it? Is that your favorite season, fall? Summer for me, for sure. You can let me know, 306-938-9595. There's Somber, back to Friends on C95.

0: One of my favorites. 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Back to Friends at 7:41. Fall is showing up big time. It is going to be 24 today, 26s for the rest of the week. It is just a spectacular morning. Thanks for being here. What a sad story. Cindy Crawford's son, Presley, has died at age 27. TMZ reports it happened at the rehab center he was getting treatment at. He was very vocal, spoke out about his mental health and the struggles that he was going through. Just an unimaginable shock for that family. Katy Perry and Justin Trudeau, oh, they are very much still a thing. They turned up Saturday at the opening of a museum in L.A., and there's word wedding bells will be ringing soon. Lots of my friends are here for that relationship. We sort of forget about it. Like, oh yeah, they're still together. And remember the nephew of Dolly Parton who announced her death to the world? Seemingly close, right? Wrong, maybe? He's been fired from his longtime role protecting Dolly's estate, and other family members say it's an all-out war going on with her estate, her money, how to divide it up, properties. She left so much to all of her fundraising efforts. So I wonder if it's a case of the family not happy with how the money's being divided. Is he being inappropriate with the money? Keeping in mind, he worked for her for years. She obviously trusted him. And that's what's trending.
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12: You know what? There's nothing beats being outside about 10 o'clock at night in the middle of fall with a sweater on, with a nice fire going. You know, nice cool air, nice hot fire. You can't ask for much more. You got to have a little rum and, yeah, rum.

0: Such a special song. I just love the lyrics. Shine Down 365. Good morning, Shauna Foster with you on the arrival of fall. It comes later on today. You wouldn't know it, though. We've got beautiful days ahead, even hot. Hey,
1: Jen, and I'm just wishing everyone a happy fall feeling morning. I like the fall. I don't like the snow. I wish it would just stay this way all the time.
0: I know. However, now the old Farmer's Almanac also predicting the super El Nino, warmer than normal fall. Winter 5 or 6 degrees warmer than where we should be. Let's embrace that. Such a pretty one. Bruno Mars, here's Risk It All on C95.

0: We love that guy, Shawn Mendes on C95. Good morning. We welcome fall, but not really, because it feels pretty spectacular out there. We're getting to 24 degrees today. Beautiful sunshine, hot the rest of this week, 26s. Well, Saskatoon really sparkled during CCMA's week. The economic impact expected to be around $9 million. We're waiting on those final numbers. A big donation from Dakota Dunes to Saskatoon's food bank will help keep families fed in our city. $200,000 will go towards the food bank's new location on Avenue P South. 24,000 people use the food bank every month, and sadly, 40% of those are children. Have you met Jimothy yet? A Seattle raccoon who has gone crazy viral. So he has this rare spine condition that makes him waddle. People didn't even know what it was when the videos first started surfacing, but one of his videos got 7 million views in just a couple of days. And what's old is, well, still old, but refreshed. Repairing clothes is becoming cool. A Canadian Press study looked at people mending, altering, patching, and bedazzling clothes as a bit of a rebellion towards climbing costs and tariffs and what's known as fast fashion. That's what's going on this morning for K Newman Insurance, the cooperators in sports. Well, it is perfect timing as the Riders approach a pivotal 5-game stretch and push towards the playoffs. They could be getting a pair of their top weapons back. AJ Ouellette was at practice yesterday.
1: Best team, you know, playing the best ball at the end of the season, going into playoffs, has the best chance of taking it all.
0: And Schaefer Baker was back as well. The Riders take on BC Friday. And the Jays were up 3-0 and watched Baltimore come back to win 4-3. And with just 5 games left, Toronto's 3.5 games out of a playoff spot. Sports for Ann's Toyota, certified pre-owned. We've got beautiful sunshine. Everything just looks picture perfect, like a painting in Saskatoon. First day of fall, we're getting to 24, 26s for the rest of this week. It's 13 right now.

0: Such a cool song. That is Tame Impala and Dracula 807. Good morning. Thanks for being here on a really amazing start to fall. It officially arrives today. Fall understood the assignment. We have got sun. We've got the heat that they've been telling us, the experts have been telling us about. It's going to be this hot above normal September. Finally, it has arrived. Courtney texted in Silver Springs. Good morning. I'm going to rate my summer a solid 10 out of 10. We got lots of lake time. My kids grew an inch, it feels like. And we just took it easy. We didn't book any camps this summer. We didn't really make much of a schedule. Routine was out the window, and we loved every moment. It's 8:08. Here's Cameron Whitcomb.
1: Is it a relapse if it's just a drink? A

0: know.
1: I got options.
2: Hannah's turning 10 today, and her dad, Derek, texted in, and she is the biggest Cameron Whitcomb fan. So that's for you. Happy birthday, Hannah. That's Options. What a huge night it was for Cameron Whitcomb at the CCMAs that were held in Saskatoon Saturday. He was the big winner. Entertainer of the year. I love that guy. It's 8:11. Rob and Shauna with you. Rob is away. He's going to be back tomorrow. We have fall officially arriving, and this is good to hear. So the Old Farmer's Almanac, and I think they have sort of interesting ways, I guess, of predicting the weather. But they're all agreeing, all the weather experts agreeing that the Super El Nino is going to be a thing. This is Carol from the Old Farmer's Almanac.
3: Yes, especially in Saskatchewan. In fact, I was looking up because we're really looking at the year 1997 and 1998, because that was also a Super El Nino year and had some of the same factors. And that was almost a barely a winter where you are. So we're really calling for possibly 5 to 6 degrees Celsius over normal temperatures. And certainly when we look at El Nino, usually the first half of the winter is where we see some of that precipitation loaded up. But overall, the winter should have less precipitation, really centered on kind of the first half of the winter.
2: Now, we need the precipitation for our farm friends, but a barely there winter? Oh, that sounds pretty sweet.
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0: 8:19, beautiful sun, perfect first day of fall. More of this, please. Less of the cold. And we're definitely getting the heat this week. 24 today and 26s for the rest of the week. Rob is back with us tomorrow. And in case you missed the announcement from Friday, Rob's last day on the morning show is going to be this coming Friday. He is starting a new chapter. We have been getting so many of your wonderful, kind messages, your favorite Rob moments. And our buddy Tyler in Evergreen just left us a voice text. Tyler.
1: So many Rob stories pop in the head, too. Like, I remember all the stories about the Evel Knievel toy and him talking about eating all those chocolate bars on the road trip. I told my kids that Rob's done, and I totally forgot that I, like, in the early stages back in 2020, I had my kids convinced that it was Uncle Rob and Auntie Shauna.
0: Aww.
1: That's why I got into the radio station so much. And so I told them, and they're like Uncle Rob from the morning show. I'm like, yeah, I'm still in like the denial phase of the grieving loss. Dude, I'm going to miss your voice.
0: Aww, and I know he is going to miss you too, Tyler. Don't worry. We are going to send him off in style on Friday. It's 8:21.
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0: It would be a good day to maybe consider calling in sick. Just saying, last hours of summer, fall officially arrives later on. It is going to be 24, sunny, 26 is the rest of this week. It's 8:24. Good morning. Here's Olivia Dean.

Thanks for being here on a spectacular first day of fall. We're getting to 24. And it just looks so extra stunning along the riverbank where we are here at the radio station. All the colors are showing off. Hey, and we are excited about this. The Saskatoon Blades taking on PA. It is the home opener happening this weekend, SaskTel Center. And if you would like to be there cheering on the Blades, they had an incredible season last year and we hope for another one. 4-pack of tickets, Blades taking on the Raiders this Saturday, SaskTel Center, right now at 306-938-9595. Day 28, Imagine Dragons.

0: Imagine Dragons at 8:30. Good morning.
1: This is Brianna.
0: Brianna, you've got 4 tickets to go check out the Blades and the Raiders. It's going to be fun.
1: Awesome. Thank you so much.
0: You're very welcome. What do you have planned for fall? Anything exciting happening?
1: Oh, we have 3 young kids, so just like lots of activities and school starting up, obviously, just all the things.
0: I can barely manage with 2 kids. I don't know what 3 would be like because I live in my car. I'm serious. We're out every single night.
1: Yes, 100%. Yeah, it's crazy, but yeah. It's good. It's fun.
0: It is. It's fun, and they love it. Like, they are not complaining.
1: Yeah, absolutely.
0: Well, have a blast at the Blades game this weekend.
1: Awesome. Thank you so much.
0: Yeah, Blades and Raiders, home opener Saturday night. It should be a good one. We do welcome fall. It is the first day of fall, but it doesn't feel like it. We've got sun and we've got heat for the next few days. 24 today and 26 is coming for the rest of this week. Well, Saskatoon really sparkled during CCMA's week. The economic impact expected to be around $9 million. We're waiting on some final numbers there. A big donation from Dakota Dunes to Saskatoon's food bank will help keep families fed in our city. $200,000 will go towards the food bank's new location on Avenue P South. Have you met Jimothy yet? It's a Seattle raccoon. I know, it's wild. And this raccoon has gone crazy viral. He has a rare spine condition that makes him waddle, so he looks a lot different. One video alone got 7 million hits in just a couple of days. And what's old is still old, but refreshed. Repairing clothes is becoming a cool thing to do. Canadian Press study looked at people mending, altering, patching, bedazzling, sewing their own clothes. This is becoming a trend. It's a rebellion as well towards climbing costs, tariffs, and fast fashion. That's what's going on this morning for the city of Warman in sports. All of this is what we want to hear. As the Riders approach a pivotal 5-game stretch and push towards the playoffs, they could be getting a pair of their top weapons back. AJ Ouellette was back in practice yesterday.
2: Best team, you know, playing the best ball at the end of the season, going into playoffs, has the best chance of taking it all.
0: And Keon Schaefer Baker practiced as well. 2 names that we have definitely missed. The Riders take on BC Friday. And the Jays were up 3-0. Feeling good. Then Baltimore comes back and wins 4-3. There's only 5 games left, and Toronto's 3.5 games out of a playoff spot. It's not looking super awesome. We've got a beautiful Tuesday shaping up. It's going to be 24 in the sun, and then 26s for the rest of this week. Fall officially arrives later today. It's 13 right now.

Party Rock, LMFAO at 8:38. Good morning, Shauna Foster with you. Rob is back with us tomorrow. Fall arrives later on today. So what do you rank summer 2026? I gave mine about a 6. Maybe I'll bump that up to a 7. I didn't think the weather was that great. Julie texted in Evergreen. I'm giving it a 9.5 out of 10. I got married, so it was an amazing summer in that way. But the weather kind of did suck, so I'm taking 0.5 off. Well, the weather does not suck this week. As fall arrives, we are getting another burst of summer, 24 today and 26 is for the rest of this week. Here's Tyler Shawn, C95. This is Run to You.

0: one to
1: love his voice. That's Tyler Shaw at 8:42 in the sun. It is going to be 24 today. Fall officially arrives. I'm not ready to say that word and talk about the fall season because I'm still living in dreamland over here. It's still summer to me. Well, she is definitely having a ridiculous moment.
2: A cowboy always finds a way to leave, drinking Jack all by myself.
1: CMA nominations dropped yesterday. Ella Langley up for 9, leading absolutely everyone. Lainey Wilson hosts. That show goes November 18th. Then we have the VMAs coming up this weekend. And another first for Taylor Swift. How is there more firsts for her? Hasn't she done all the things? Nope, she hasn't. She is going to be given the Artistic Director Award. This is a brand new trophy at the VMAs. It's for directing your own music videos, which she writes the songs, she stars in the videos, she basically does everything. So yes, she should be given that award. It's unclear if Taylor will attend the ceremony. I got to find out if the Chiefs play Sunday. That might factor into that. Kelly Clarkson chopped it all off. She got a new haircut. Beginning a new chapter in her life, finishing her talk show. It looks pretty cute. And Taylor, Frankie Paul, leaving the cast of Secret Lives of Mormon Wives over drama with her co-star. She says, it's a pleasure to remove myself. I still want that season of Bachelorette. We got to get that. That's what's trending for Style Encore. All the brands you love for way less. Discover fresh finds every day in Sutherland on Gray Avenue.
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4: 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Hope yours is off to a terrific start. Thanks for being here. This is Justin Bieber and Ghost on C95.

0: That's Justin Bieber and Ghost at 8:49 in the sun, and fall officially arrives later today. I think our buddy Mark is onto something, my friends. You think that the start of fall is actually the start of what, Mark?
1: Adult summer. Because the kids go back to school. You don't have to entertain them like you did all the summer. You get to enjoy some of the weather and some of the outdoor activity, you know, while the kids are away at school. Adult summer.
0: Adult summer. We need that to start. That does start today. First day of fall, he said. Adult summer begins. What are you going to do with adult summer? Let me know. 306-938-9595.
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Let me take you out, show downtown what it's all about. 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

when I'm next to you. It's Loud Luxury and Kane Brown. Good song. Happy first day of fall. It officially arrives later today. 24, sunshine, even hotter for the rest of the week. Yes, please. It's Linkin Park on C95.

0: When you're ready to come home. There's Jamie Fine on C95. Hey, it's Shauna with you. Fall officially arrives tonight. We've got sun today, 24, even warmer through the rest of the week. But what is to come later in fall for winter, the super El Nino everyone's talking about? This is Carol with the Old Farmer's Almanac.
1: Yes, especially in Saskatchewan. In fact, I was looking up because we're really looking at the year 1997 and 1998, because that was also a super El Nino year and had some of the same factors. And that was almost a barely a winter where you are. So we're really calling for possibly 5 to 6 degrees Celsius over normal temperatures. And certainly when we look at El Nino, usually the first half of the winter is where we see some of that precipitation loaded up. But overall, the winter should have less precipitation, really centered on kind of the first half of the winter.
0: All right. We are here for all of that, as long as we get the precipitation for our farm friends. And then Super El Nino, bring it. Here's

It is going to be Taylor Swift versus this gal. It doesn't take a crystal ball to see. CMA nominations dropped yesterday. Now, Ella Langley up for the most at 9. Man, she is having a moment. And Taylor, will she be there? Will she show up at the VMAs? She's nominated there on Sunday night. Here's Alanis on C95. I hate

0: your pick.
1: I'm just learning this song. 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And it is so unique. Really cool new one from Teddy Swims, Mr. Know-It-All.

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0: JJR on C95. Thanks for being here. Fall arrives later on. Your favorite season, April?
1: You get all, like, the perks of the warm weather, but none of the, like, pollen and all that kind of stuff. It's, like, really nice. If you have allergies, fall is pretty nice.
0: And no mosquitoes, right, April?
1: That's true, exactly. You can go outside, like, all day in the fall, and it's, like, awesome.
0: Actually, I saw a huge, slow mosquito in the bathroom last night. All puffed up. What's with that? Do they

Wicked Band. There's Green Day on C95. Hey, it's Shauna with you. Thanks to our friends at Dakota Dunes. A big donation to Saskatoon's food bank, helping keep families fed in our city. $200,000 going towards the food bank's new location at Avenue P South. And we know the numbers are so high. 24,000 using the food bank every month. 40% of those children. So thank you to Dakota Dunes. Looking forward to that new amazing spa out at the dunes. Some big things happening in our city. This is Devin.

love that song. Cameron Whitcomb, Kingdom of Fear. He was the biggest winner at the Canadian Country Music Awards held in Saskatoon over the weekend. He won Entertainer of the Year, too. Here's Pink. Right.

0: There's Nickelback. And Adam, you are painting a beautiful photograph with your thoughts on fall.
1: You know what? There's nothing beats being outside about 10 o'clock at night in the middle of fall with a sweater on, with a nice fire going. You know, nice cool air, nice hot fire. 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You got to have a little rum and, yeah, rum.

0: There's Shawn Mendes. Good morning, Shauna Foster with you and Jesse in the family. Question about Break the Bank?
1: Do I call at 7:45?
0: You betcha. Good luck.
1: Thanks.
0: Your shot at up to $25,000. We're playing once a week all year, though. Here's Olivia.

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There's Sabrina Carpenter. Sure doesn't feel like the start of fall. Sunshine, warm days ahead for the whole week. Congratulations to Lady Gaga. She's a mama. Baby girl, Rose Bean. How cute is that? Poker face.

0: That is just a catchy song. Alex Sampson, Misery with Shauna Foster. Thanks for being here. Well, this is perfect timing as the Riders approach a pivotal 5-game stretch pushing towards playoffs. They could be getting a pair of their top weapons back. AJ Ouellette and Keon Chaffin-Baker practicing yesterday. Ouellette is so happy to be back.
1: Best team, you know, playing the best ball at the end of the season, going into playoffs, has the best chance of taking it all.
0: The Riders taking on BC Friday night.

That guy was the big winner at the CCMAs held in Saskatoon over the weekend. Cam Whitcomb got Entertainer of the Year. He is one of my favorites. Sunshine, warm days, 24 today. And fall officially arrives later on.

0: Shauna Foster with you. Thanks for being here. Fall arrives later on. We've been hearing about this super El Nino. Warmer than normal fall into winter. This is Carol with the Old Farmer's Almanac.
1: Yes, especially in Saskatchewan. In fact, I was looking up because we're really looking at the year 1997 and 1998 because that was also a super El Nino year and had some of the same factors. And that was almost a barely a winter where you are. So we're really calling for possibly 5 to 6 degrees Celsius over normal temperatures. And certainly when we look at El Nino, usually the first half of the winter is where we see some of that precipitation loaded up. But overall, the winter should have less precipitation, really centered on kind of the first half of the winter.
0: We will take it as long as we get enough moisture for our farm families. Bring on Super El Nino. Here's Olivia Rodrigo, Drop Dead.

0: things that are
1: good. And it sure is stunning out there. The leaves just starting to change, but they haven't fallen yet. Welcome to fall, Tammy.
2: Because it's my favorite season, I feel like I had to call in and I had to gloat that finally it's here, and I'm so happy about it. I just love this season. Everything about it. Just, like, how can you not complain about the beauty of these leaves that are falling everywhere, and the fact that we don't have to have the air conditioning on? Is there anything better than the smell of a roast cooking in your house?
1: Okay, but we will need the AC. Because we've got high 20s coming later this week. That's the kind of fall I like. Here's Natasha Bedingfield.

Tyler Shaw, run to you. Good morning, Shauna Foster hanging out. Oh, the Jays up 3-0. Baltimore comes back, wins 4-3, 5 games left, and now 3.5 out of a playoff spot. No.

0: small things.
1: 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I like the fall. 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I wish it would just stay this way all the time.
0: Well, let's keep summer rolling with the beaches.

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18: 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Saskatoon's number one hit music.

There's Somber back to Friends. If you haven't yet, you gotta meet Jimothy. This is the Seattle raccoon going crazy viral. He's got a rare spine condition that makes him waddle so cute. One of his videos got 7 million views in 3 days. Jimothy, check him out. Here's Nicholas.

we've realized is mariachis just make life better. That is Bruno, Risk It All on C95. Hey, it's Shauna Foster with you. Fall arrives later, but you wouldn't know it. Sunny and warm, 24 today, 27 later this week. Here's La Luxury.

0: Mostly.
1: All right, there's Jamie Fine. We got another not a cloud in the sky day. It was a little chilly this morning. I'm wearing shorts. Shorts and a bunny hug, but the heat's coming through. Looks like we'll be peeling off the bunny hug. What a day. Welcome to the Tim Stone Show. Here's Kelly Clarkson.

0: Charlotte Carden. Tim Stone Show, we got a message here from Mike. He's wondering if we're playing that baby doll song. He says, are you playing it? Because I really like it. We are. Yeah, it's actually coming up in a few minutes here.
1: Baby doll, I can't move on.
2: I can't move on, baby doll.
0: Vibes. That's Dominic Fike. Baby doll in just a few minutes. This is Eyes Closed on the Tim Stone Show.

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1: Good sign about this song. People like it a lot, but the thing is, too short. That's what I'm hearing. It's too short. This is only 90 seconds. It's the shortest song we've ever played. This is Baby Doll by Dominic Fike. Enjoy it while it's here. I'll jump back on in about a minute. We can talk about how we feel about this one. Baby Doll. Here's Dominic Fike.

This Baby Doll song is a thing now because of social media. It's gone viral. Not a new song, recorded 8 years ago, just becoming a hit today. Baby Doll by Dominic Fike, a feature pick. Does it belong on our fall playlist? I think it does. Let me know if you like it too. Here's Mariana's Trench.

0: 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Most importantly, it's good food. 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

0: So that's Tame Impala, big breakthrough, mainstream breakthrough hit. He has been around for a while. He's one of these artists where cool people go, oh, you're just getting into Tame Impala now? Because I've been listening to him for about 5 years. And you go, all right, well, you're way cooler than me now.
1: I don't know where I belong. 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
0: This song.
1: I can write a song.
0: This song always makes me feel good. Oh, hey, the Lumineers to start 12 in a row on the Tim Stone Show.

Rihanna on C95. We've got fall colors, but summer temps this week. The yellows and oranges are really showing in the leaves. A breezy 24 this afternoon. Cloudless sky. Even warmer tomorrow. Yeah, even warmer tomorrow. This is the number one song in Saskatchewan. Here's Choose in Texas.

That's my favorite song right now. Kingdom of Fear, Guys on Fire. Songs charting in the USA. He's becoming an international star. Just picked up Entertainer of the Year at the CCMAs over the weekend. Life's good. Did you know he's only 23? He's lived a lot of life for a 23-year-old. This is Dynamite.

Oh, yeah. We got energy. Now we're playing a huge hit. 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We all do. Heck, it makes me want to be nice to other people, too. This is Boston. It's been our most requested lately. Here's Stella Lefty. On a train.

this, Shawn Mendes. 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I'd say we're a little closer to great. Fall is arriving and it still feels like summer. Look at the leaves and feel that temp. What a combo. Here's Olivia Dean.

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You know what always surprises me in that song is the saxophone, and it sounds great. How many Taylor Swift songs have a horn in it? Maybe she should do that more often. It really works. We're trying to play the most music for your workday, and good music, too. I mean, you can play a lot of songs no one wants to hear. Doesn't do you much good, does it? Olivia Rodrigo, Bruno Mars, The Beaches, and Teddy Swims are coming up. Here's Kelly Clarkson.

It's Sean Desmond with Body. Gorgeous day when a good song comes on and the sun's shining. It's a moment. Let's have a moment. Good feelings kick in as soon as the first note hits on this one. Bam. How you feeling? How do you like me now? How you doing? This is Drops of Jupiter on the Tim Stone Show. How you doing?

That's Misery on C95. We've got these gorgeous days going on. Sometimes it's blue sky, not a cloud to be seen. Get this, though. The low is 12. The low is 12. We've had a lot of nights where we get close to freezing, close to zero. When you get those warm nights and you can sleep with the window open, come on, that crisp fall air coming in. Woo! Best sleeps lately. It is going to stay sunny and warm all week. Won't even be cold at night. Here's Teddy Swims on C95.

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1: You know, it sounds good, it makes me feel good, and I know the words, so I like singing along with it. That's a good one. There's Olivia Rodrigo. 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All day, brother, all day, homie. Non-stop with the good energy. 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

yeah! Homewrecker by Somber. Ooh yeah! That was a good one. This is the Tim Stone Show on a beautiful day. This song's got the whistling. This one's got the echo. Hello, hello, you fool, you fool. I love you. This one's got the energy. This is Roxette. Here's Joyride. Come on. Are we feeling good or what? 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

0: to...
1: There's Tyler Shaw. 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Can I share a little something with you about my life? 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I got to wear a tuxedo for the first time this weekend. I emceed my friend's wedding, and man, you feel like a boss when you got that bow tie on. Shiny shoes? Dude, I felt like the most GQ MC all time. So I post a couple pictures, and this is what I wanted to tell you. My teenage daughter commented on them, and it's just the best. It's the best. She's the cutest. She's funny. She's sweet. There's a picture of my wife and I there, and she says, "Guys, look how cute my parents are." Guys, hey, everybody, look how cute my parents are. Instagram's Tim Stone Show, if you'd like to have a look. This is The Bones.

0: back to you.
1: Isn't that song good? It's one of my favorites. Edge of the Earth by the Beaches. Hey, no big deal. New Taylor Swift song coming out on Friday. Have you heard the news? Taylor today announced, I've been impatiently waiting to tell you about my brand new single, Patient Zero. It'll be out September 25th. Friday. This Friday. Friday is also Dolly Parton Day. Have you heard how that works? September 25th, 9th month, 25th day, 925 days. So we'll play Dolly and the new Taylor Swift single this Friday. Here's Opalite.

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All right, there's Rihanna. Isn't it nice there's no rain in the forecast this week? And the heat of the day is hitting these sunny, cloudless sky days. It gets actual hot. I'm proud of myself for leaving the house in shorts this morning. I've been going shorts and a bunny hug, maybe shorts and a crew neck. And it's about time to peel a layer off. Getting hot. Here's So Easy. Here's a

Good song. There's Ordinary. We've got a breezy day going on, and it's hot. My weather app says 23, but feels like 27. No change in sight. Hot and sunny all week. Here's Brittany on C95.

0: A Sound of Your Heart on C95. What a time to be giving away money. I mean, I heard news stories today that the new trend is people are sewing instead of buying new clothes, fixing what they have, and that most people have borrowed money from their parents this year. 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We're trying to do more with less. 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It's a pretty good time for that. Break the Bank weekly, Thursday morning, 7:45. This is Shaggy. Wasn't me.
1: Yo, man.
2: Yo.
1: Open up, man.
2: What do you want, man?
1: My girl just caught me.
2: You made her catch you?
1: I don't know how I let this happen.
2: With who?
1: The girl next door, you know? I don't know what to do.
2: So it wasn't you.
1: All right.

0: Ready.
1: You ready?
2: Yes.
0: We're ready. Let's play one of the biggest hits of the year. You know what's crazy about this song? The guy who made it can't even really say he's the reason it's a big hit. Tame Impala released Dracula, and it did okay. People said that song's all right. When Jenny jumped on the track, that's when it exploded like boom. Like boom. Jenny is a K-pop superstar. She's from the group Blackpink. And when she was featured on this, it became worldwide. Worldwide hit. Here's Dracula on the Tim Stone Show.

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Gorge, G-O-R-G. It is gorgeous again today. Look, it is windy and farmers are happy. This hot wind is drying things out so harvest can get finished. Maybe they don't got to be combining at Christmas. And then things calm down. I notice that every night when I'm driving home, I'm like, I said, it was windy all day and now the leaves aren't even moving. So we get that calm at the end of the day. Been sleeping with the window open. Low is 12, doesn't even get that cold at night. We're at 24. Somber. Here's Back to Friends.

0: Ladies and gentlemen,
1: 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C95's feature pick.
0: It's Teddy Swims with Mr. Know-It-All. Do you like this song? Should we keep playing it? Let's find out. Here's Teddy Swims.

You know what? I've heard a few people say they like that song. I've never heard a person say they love it. There's not a lot of passion for it. There's Teddy Swims with Mr. Know-It-All. Feature pick on the Tim Stone Show. Let me know if you love it. Have you heard who's releasing a song on Friday? Taylor Swift just announced today. The song's called Patient Zero. We don't know much other than it's a new Taylor Swift single. Is it from a new album? It might just be from a special edition of the last album, but we're getting a song we haven't heard before on Friday. Bet you people will be passionate about that. Here's Salvation.

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Colorado on C95. Just a reminder about traffic. It's slow Circle Drive, 108th Street overpass. That's northbound. That's one of the overpasses that got hit by a semi. So they'll be working on this for a few weeks. Northbound's always backed up from 108th to College at least. And that's like middle of the day traffic, not to mention 5 o'clock busyness. So depending which way you're going, Preston or Central and Sutherland will be faster. It is a hot, sunny day with many more like it to come. We're feeling really good here. Just kicked off 12 in a row. Kingdom of Fear by Cameron Whitcomb's coming up. Here's Charlotte Carden.

This message is from Jason. He says, "Hey, Tim, I just wanted to tell you how smart I'm feeling right now. I blew out my underground sprinklers, and usually I do that on the coldest day, so I feel really smart." Dude, yeah. Yeah. I mean, it feels like summer, but it is not. We're into the first days of fall, and before you know it, blowing out sprinklers, working with water on a really cold day makes you feel like you're not SMRT. That's a very smart move, Jason. Something I've noticed, I could smell it. Some of my neighbors are rushing to seal their driveways with this stretch of warm weather. Whatever chemical they use, oh my God, to high heaven. It stinks to high heaven. It's hot right now, isn't it? It's hot out. Here's I Got You. If you need a

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0: Saskatoon's biggest cash contest.
1: That is freaking fantastic. C90.

That song was great on the first listen, and it just keeps getting better. There's Cameron Whitcomb. Golly, he's good. Golly. We're going to listen to a song by Taylor Swift now. She is releasing a new one on Friday. Here's what we know. Here's what we know. It's called Patient Zero, and I don't know that it's from a new album. All of the imagery for it looks like the Life of a Showgirl branding, so it could be like from an extended version of that album. We don't know for sure. There are 12 exclamation points in Taylor Swift's announcement. Does that have something to do with it? The Taylor Swift detectives are looking deep into this. The zero theme, Patient Zero. She's changed all of the O's in her social media bios to zeros. So instead of show business, it says SH0W. Show business for you. The zero thing is big. This is her first new song since getting married and the first non-soundtrack music since the last album. We will have Patient Zero for you on the air this Friday. Bet you it's a good song. Fact, I guarantee it. Here's Taylor with Antihero.

It's Finger 11 on C95. Nice day. We're giving away money. I mean, there are a lot of good things going on. I was listening on the radio this morning, and people are borrowing money from their parents. That was one of the stories. Most people have borrowed money from their parents in the last year. Some people are sewing more than buying new clothes. We're all trying to do more with less. Life is so expensive. So the idea of free money right now is a pretty good one, isn't it? Break the Bank is your shot at $25,000. 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This is Drop Dead. Here's Olivia Rodrigo.

0: wanna dance alone.
1: There's Preston Pablo. We're going to play the song of the summer. And if we're being real, this is the song of the year. It's the biggest hit of the year. Let's be real. It's the biggest hit of the year. I remember first noticing this song at number one on our downloads chart. That was in February. I asked a friend of mine, and she likes country music. I said, what do you think of this Choosin' Texas song? And at the time, she didn't even know it. That was in February. Well, ever since, Ella Langley has become the biggest name in country music. Today, the CMA nominations were announced. She has the most. She has 9. And if you look at the download chart in Saskatchewan, this song is still at number one. Song of the year, here's Choosin' Texas.

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14: 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Saskatoon's number one hit music.

Bam. What a golden day. Wind will calm down tonight. It's hot, hotter than the temperature says. My weather app says with the humidity is 27. Tomorrow's going to be hotter than this. Stay in sunny. C95 weather for Sask Fireplace Warehouse. What else is going on? We got the backup in traffic there. Circle Drive at 108th Street. Northbound between 108th and College Drive is always backed up. They'll be working on that for a few weeks. And I mean, I talk about this on the radio. I still find myself driving through there going, what am I doing? The faster way, instead of going north on Circle there at 108th, Preston or Central in Sutherland. Coming up this weekend, it's the Blades home opener. The Blades are back. Saturday night game, 7 o'clock. I want to thank the Blades for sending over this hoodie. It's my new favorite hoodie, honestly. They gave me it's a nice gray fuzzy one. I'm really in love with it. Did I see they're giving away $10,000 at the Blades game on Saturday night? That's pretty exciting. Guaranteed 50-50 jackpot of 10 grand at the Blades game Saturday. It's drive home time. This is Matchbox 20 on the Tim Stone Show.

That's a pretty nice song. Didn't that sound nice? Were you doing the na-da-da-da-da-da's with me? Because I was definitely doing the na-da-da-da-da-da's. I'm Tim Stone. I got to wear a tuxedo this weekend. I just wanted to share a little something with you about my life. I emceed my friend's wedding over the weekend. I've never worn a tux before. Holy moly, you feel like a boss. That bow tie and the shiny shoes, they were really slippery, slidey shoes. I mean, I was doing this slide into the mic. I felt slick. I felt like one GQMC. So I posted these pictures, and my wife and I were looking all right. We're looking pretty good. I don't want to brag, but we're looking the best. All right. So I just bring this up because my teenage daughter commented on this post. Do your kids ever comment on your posts? She's the cutest. So here's what she put up. I saw this last night. It's like Violet commented on your post, and it says, guys, look how cute my parents are. She wanted everyone to know, guys, hey, look at this. Oh, man, I love her so much. If you want to see what I'm talking about, post is up at Tim Stone Show on Instagram. Guys, look how cute my parents are. It's a hot, sunny moment. We're driving home feeling like a million bucks. Now it's Imagine Dragons.

battling your ground. Karma's on your scent like a bounty hunter. 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Sweet like justice, karma is a queen. Karma takes all my friends to the summit. Karma is the guy on the

good song. There's Taylor Swift. Maybe you heard she's releasing new music this Friday. Here's what we know about Patient Zero. It is a song we've never heard before. We don't have the lyrics yet. We do know there are three different versions of the song. There'll be like the single, an acoustic version, and a piano version. Why three versions? Where is it from? Is there a new album? We don't really know. It appears to be connected to the last album, The Life of a Showgirl, because all the imagery looks like the Showgirl branding. This is the first new song since Getting Married, the first non-soundtrack music since the last album. Friday, Patient Zero. Of course we'll play that for you. Oh, and speaking of soundtrack music, because the last song was from Toy Story 5, Toy Story 5 will be on Disney Plus tomorrow. Tomorrow. Let's play our most requested song. This one is getting real hot with Boston. Here's Stella Lefty. On a train.

Doesn't that song sound good when it's sunny and you're driving home? I mean, that's a good moment for Shaboozy. This is a nice moment. So I was just thinking about the money giveaway we're doing and how it's perfect timing. Life is so expensive. I heard a news story today that more people are borrowing money from their parents than ever before. The other news story was sewing, that more people are sewing, like creating their own clothes or fixing the ones they've got instead of going shopping for more. So how's $25,000 sound? 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You like the idea of free money? Make sure you're there, all right? All right. It's hot, sunny, and time to drive home. Here's Ace of Base.

0: to...
1: That's Tyler Shaw. And we're not even mad at the color of the trees right now. Sometimes it bums you out when that cold fall wind comes through and the leaves are crackling and rolling down the road. But we got summer temps with the fall colors all week. It's an amazing combination. Feels like summer, looks like fall. This is like the sweetest spot of the year. Here's Ellie Goulding. This is Love Me Like You Do.

0: back to you.
1: Oh, you know what that one is. That's a humdinger. Woo! I mean, the turn me around. Edge of the Earth, it's the beaches on the Tim Stone Show. Beautiful outside. Last couple nights, the wind calms right down after work. We're going to have a sweet little evening, aren't we? And it doesn't even get that cold at night. I've been sleeping with the window open. Those are the best sleeps, that crisp fall air coming through the window. Let's go. I was at a wedding this weekend. Here's a hot tip. You know when you're about to write in the wedding card and you're like, what do I put down? Hey, congratulations. Hey, happy for you. Friend of mine, he must be a poet. Shout out to my boy, Tom. Tom wrote in the card to the happy couple, here's to a beautiful start of forever. Oh, whoa. Guy won the wedding card game for sure. I bring it up because this is a beautiful wedding song. Here's I'll Be.

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Ordinary on C95. We're cooking today. The temp's going true to roof. We are at 24. Weather app's telling me humidity is more like 27. And the wind's been a lot, but it's calming down. It calms right down at this time of day. What's it do? Calms right down. You'll see those leaves stop blowing around. Rest of the week, at least this hot. Friday, we might even crack 30. 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Real quick, biggest story of the day. New Taylor Swift. A new song. It's called Patient Zero. Comes out Friday. Hey, are you guys going to play the new Taylor Swift song? You know what? That's a pretty good idea. We're thinking about it. Yeah, of course we are. Yes, this Friday, new Taylor Swift day. Here's Mariana's Trench.

0: Doesn't that song rip? Gives me energy. There's a homewrecker on C95. There's a concert coming up this weekend.
1: I've been getting a lot of questions about tickets. Will you be giving away Journey tickets? Yes. Don't stop believing. Never stop.
0: Listen tomorrow morning to win your Journey tickets with C95's Robin Shauna. And the Blades home opener is on Saturday at Sasktel Center. The Blades sent over some t-shirts and hats for everyone here at C95. I got this new gray bunny hug, and it is so soft. It's my absolute favorite. To get a chance to scoop the gray Blades hoodie, I'd highly recommend it. I mean, I've been wearing it ever since I got it. This is Jealous on the Tim Stone Show.